0: Questions run. Marshall 1.
1: Go ahead.
0: Just let me know when you're shutting that 5-inch off, and we'll move this truck.
1: You're all broken, Todd. I couldn't copy.
0: Just give me a call when that 5-inch is shut off.
1: It is shut off up on top. There's a lot of water in that hose down to where...

0: Challenger investigation.
1: Mike Green, Rhino Road, Delaware.
0: Delaware, 421 investigation.

towards 170 Crane Hill Road, City Center. Caller Jacqueline McCarthy states that her caretaker, Bob Minerick, has been screaming at her. She wants to be brought to Bassett, stating that her caretaker was threatening to withhold her food and not take care of her anymore.

Barn 4, Stellar. That mail is at release. That appears to get turned over to us over third party. Be clear from mass. 29 to the office with evidence. I'll be out of service 32362. If you could just email me the CAD and all the DMV info, please.

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0: Just spoke with Flashes 1 on fire dispatch.

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0: Somebody calling me?
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1: Obviously, would you like to say?
0: That's a negative.
1: Receive. Do you have a location?
0: 8:30, Madison Oak Ave.

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Are you still requiring us on scene here?

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0: Hey, just so you know, on the far side of the deck in front of us, he's gonna have to reach over there and grab that. That's the last.
1: Yeah, 10-4, I think he's working his way over that way right now.

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1: Can you repeat that?
0: That was what we're having a problem with. Get that bucket full good.
1: Done for.

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Do we have a name for that individual?

one caller states that the reporting party told the caller that the above address is the actual address, but he is unsure.

0: C37 Delaware. I'm gonna point that way as well. My name.
1: Very easy. We'll show you en route 2240.
0: I'll be en route from the village of Hancock.
1: Discretion, I got 415 coming with me.
0: Received.
1: It's up to him. Like I said, I got 415 coming with me, so...

0: Hey, Marshall, right there where that bucket is, there was all sorts of sparks.
1: Can you repeat that?
0: Right there where he's pushing with that bucket, there's all sorts of sparks.

1415-2337. This is advising McCaller states they got the address through an IP address.

0: 237 Delaware.
1: 237.
0: I have a possible Rochelle Hinckley at that address. Do you have any contact number for her?
1: For prior cats, we've only dealt with the Julie Hinckley at that address.
0: Received. Rochelle, date of birth 4/8/2006.

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1: Okay.

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1: C37, we search in our records. We have no contact information for that individual.
0: Received. I'm about 10 minutes out. 98.

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1: Yeah, I'm getting loaded now. 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
1: I'm going to call you on the phone. I didn't copy you.
0: 10-4.

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1: Good, and I appreciate all the help.
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0: affirmative. 62-year-old male, not feeling well, possible heart attack. We have EMS in room.
1: Where is he?

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You're all set.

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Request from Shenango County. You're responding 115 Maple Street, Afton, for a 29-year-old male, not conscious, not breathing, echo priority, CPR in progress. Send EMS. City EMS, request from Shenango County. You're responding 115 Maple Street, Afton, for a 29-year-old male, not conscious, not breathing, echo priority, CPR in progress. 911 standby, 134.

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1: Couldn't be valid. 1979 Chevy two-door sedan, black, expiring 8/31 of 2028 to a Sean Hasbrook, Delhi address, registered owner, valid, CDL AM, Adam Mary.
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Mara, first responders, Delaware County 3263. You're responding 353 Sheehan Road. Tom Meredith for a 36-year-old female diabetic problems. East Mara, first responders, Delaware County 3263.

East Meredith First Responders, Barrow County 3263. You're responding 353 Sheehan Road, Town of Meredith, for a 36-year-old female, diabetic problems. I'm on standby 556. Medic 51. Medic 51, you're responding 353 Sheehan Road, Town of Meredith, for a 36-year-old female, diabetic problems, ALS response. Medic 51. Medic 51, you're responding 353 Sheehan Road, Town of Meredith, for a 36-year-old female, diabetic problems, ALS response. Now on standby 557.

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false fire. False fire, you're responding in the area of Fuller Hill Road, Cornwall Road intersection, town of Colchester for wires down, wires on fire. Cook's Falls fire. Cook's Falls fire, you're responding Fuller Hill Road, Cornwall Road intersection, town of Colchester for wires down, wires on fire. Now I'm standing by 634.

you're responding in the area of Fuller Hill Road, Cornwall Road intersection, town of Colchester. Four wires down, wires on fire. East Branch fire. East Branch fire, you're responding in the area of Fuller Hill Road, Cornwall Road intersection, town of Colchester. Four wires down, wires on fire. 911 standby, 635.

Crooks Falls Fire, East Branch Fire, second activation. You're responding in the area of Fuller Hill Road, Cornwall Road intersection. Four wires down, wires on fire. Crooks Falls Fire, East Branch Fire, second activation.

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For wires down, wires on fire. 911 standby, 640.

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2: 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We have contacted NYSEG.

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0: Tower 2 East Branch 1. 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
3: That's a negative. I'm en route and I got a crew going to be responding with 71.
0: Received. Also advising nothing out of Cook's Falls at this time. We're going third tones with them.
3: That's affirmative. Just show us en route to myself and 71 will be responding.
0: 646. Cook's Falls Fire, third activation.

false fire, third activation. You're responding in the Fuller Hill Road, Cornwall Road intersection for wires down, wires on fire. Cook's False Fire, third activation. Cook's Falls Fire, third activation. You're responding in the air of Fuller Hill Road, Cornwall Road intersection for wires down, wires on fire. Now on standby 647.

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1: Negative.
0: Thank you. Eastbound first responders, Bell County 3263, Medic 51. Medic 51, describe terms.

first responders are going to 3262. Need you to respond 148 Forest Drive. 23-year-old male, multiple fainting episodes. Talk to you together further. ALS response. Dog County 3262. Eastbound first responders.

0: 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You're responding 148 Forest Drive, 23-year-old male, multiple fainting episodes, ALS response. So I'll send it by 747. Dollar is 3262.
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1: 6-3, that's affirmative. Please, AMR dispatch. Need you in 51 to respond to this 148 Forest Drive.
0: The address?
1: 148 Forest Drive. Again, 148 Forest Drive, Pinner's Corners. 23-year-old male, multiple fainting episodes, caller not on scene.
2: Good.
0: You just turned on the
2: TV. You could start towards 81 Middle and Road.
1: I think I'll be at the center.
2: 1000 the roadway, destroying multiple properties. Caller was the town DOT superintendent. He gave us the owner's information. We're going to try to get him a call now.
1: 3262, you can disregard. 3263 is diverting to it.
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1: 32 Eskimo Road.
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1: 32 received.

失礼します。You're responding 696 State Highway 7, Lot 31, mutually at Otsego County. 62-year-old female, sick person, vomiting, BOS response. City of mutually at Otsego County. You're responding 696 State Highway 7, Lot 31, Unadilla. 62-year-old female, sick person, vomiting, BOS response. Dolphin by A53.

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EID 3091 Fernwood Road, East Branch. 44 animal complaint, Delta 2C35 status location.

Long MS ambulance here responding. 32 Mead Street. 23-year-old male seizing. 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

0: 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Standby 956.
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0: We're out with the same vehicle, mile marker 282 with 37. We can clear.
1: Lacey, please, we're on the phone with 2C37 now.
0: Proceed.
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1: Lacey, you're alerted at 937. 23-year-old male actively seizing, has had multiple seizures recently, not diagnosed.
2: 619, copy.
1: 937.

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7th over. 37. I'll be clear. 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

EMS need you to respond. 4721 Elk Creek Road. 40-year-old female false call with a back injury. Still on the ground. Dollar standing by, 1051.

Franklin, Fire and EMS, Turtle EMS, need you to respond in the area of 1179 State Highway 28 South. 3, 1 car MBA, car versus tree in the middle of the roadway, reporting no injuries.

0: roadway, car hit it, negative injuries, negative airbags.
1: One car MVA, car versus tree in the middle of the roadway, reporting no injuries at this time. That was in Dubai, 1055.
0: Station at 1056. Call reports, tree fell into the roadway, vehicle hit the tree, still in the roadway, blocking half the roadway, reporting no injuries.
2: Alright, I'm going to divert to the scene, ma'am.
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0: 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Have you been in contact with state DOT?
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Ground EMS, Turtle EMS, second activation, you're responding. 1179, Stanley 28 South, one car MVA, reported no injuries. Delhi EMS, second activation. Delhi EMS, second activation, you're responding. 4721 Elk Creek Road, 40-year-old female, false call, back injury, BLS response. Delhi EMS, second activation, you're responding. 4721 Elk Creek Road, 40-year-old female, false call with a back injury, BLS response. Flight 11 at 11:02.

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0: Town, Dark County 32630, you're responding 4721 Oak Creek Road, Santa Meredith. 40-year-old female, false call with a back injury.
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0: be 4721 Elk Creek Road. 4-year-old female slipped on one step, fell on her back, complaining of back pain.
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4: Delaware, you can have the county ring go to the college disregard. We'll be responding to that feeling.
1: Receive. What rig is responding?
4: 6-4 being moved momentarily.
1: 3262, did you copy? You can stand on me.
2: 6-2, copy. We're back in.
1: You're back in 1120.

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0: 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Address is going to be 1205. Again, 1205.

0: Village. Would you like us to pull that?
1: Negative.
2: Okay. Advisor, you're clear for the details. 1122. Jason Coffey was just at the store, believed to be under the influence. Male threatened to kill one of the cashiers.

0: 706. I got the mail on Mead Street. Just head over to the Big M and talk to the caller, please.
1: South Grade School.
2: Mm-hmm.
1: You can show us on team. South Grade School. 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

0: 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Is UPD going to meet us in the front of the building or back, the back of the building?
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0: You guys can hold a brief for owner request.
1: We did contact. They were en route at 1112, approximately 30 ETA.
2: 911, Franklin 3.
3: Franklin
2: 3. Team turned over to law. Franklin unit returning.
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3: 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Franklin 3 units returning. Franklin 3 back in at 1131.

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0: That was 5-7-6.
1: That was 5-7-6, 1-32.

0: 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Chihuahua Franklin, sorry, units back and service back and quarters. Have a good day.
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0: 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Do we have Max and someone that can meet us en route to O'Connor?
1: Affirmative. Are you en route to O'Connor now or momentarily?
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Need your start towards 4721 Elk Creek Road. 3263, I'm seen requesting ALS. That was in about 1140.

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0: 2263, Delaware 911. Hold on. So I was transporting to O'Connor.
1: Please get together to O'Connor at 1146. Medic 51 has been en route for about 3 minutes now.
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0: 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Roxbury Central School, 53729 State Highway 30. 9-year-old male, possible stroke, facial drooping. 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
2: 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We were contacting like that.
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1: 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Margaville has been en route for about 9 minutes.
0: Copy. Can you tone our department out for LZ, please?
1: Received. 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
0: Correct.
1: Received. We'll tone for an LZ setup. Margaville 3962. Did you copy?
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1: 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Heard nothing from Grand Ward at this time. 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
2: 13001.
1: Single straight route BGH, is he cooperative?

4101 toll stations and home monitors. This is your late noon announcements for Monday, September 21st. There will be a truck company operations class beginning Tuesday, October 6th at the Fire Training Center in Hamden. 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Anyone interested must sign up on the State Learning Management System. 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Anyone interested must sign up on the State Learning Management System. 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EMS units out of service, Avina 562. 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This concludes your new announcements. Delaware is clear, 1224.

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0: 410, you're my closest available. 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Peniel Pinderscore's Firehouse. 8929, stay high, 23 Davenport. So no one hang up. We heard females screaming in the background about being locked in the bedroom. Heard a male's voice, unable to make out what they said. We're attempting callbacks.
1: Racing, shut them up.
0: Cable straight through. Door 425, copy, I'll be around.

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0: 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So we're standing by, 12:45. Oh, we're done.
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0: Receive. At this time, you can stand down for the call in Hancock. I'm going to have you post Village of Walton at this time. Medic 51, at this time, you can also stand down.
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0: 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We will not be responding because I'm by myself.
1: Well, you take 1764 en route as a BLS fly car. Eastern Broome, roughly 20 to 25 minute ETA. 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
1: So this is the server lane 423. We're just giving you an update. We have a 9-minute ETA, 9 minutes.
0: 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They just arrived on scene waiting for an update.

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0: 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They're making the decision where to go shortly.
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が消えます。Hancock EMS, need you to respond. 53 Pine Street, deposit UHS primary care in the parking lot for a 70-year-old male, traumatic injury to the head and face, unknown further. Hancock EMS. 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Into deposit, 53 Pine Street, UHS primary care in the parking lot. 70-year-old male traumatic injury to the head and face, ALS response. 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

Transition is probably complaint. I'm on open line near 173 West Main Street, Stamford. Four to four, Delhi.

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0: Back EMS, Hancock First Responders, need you to respond. 1261 Crosstown Highway, Preston Township, Wayne County. 60-year-old male, unattended. Dollar standby, 1443.
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0: 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Need to respond 1261 Crosstown Highway, Preston Township, Wayne County. 60-year-old male, unattended. Second call, you're responding 1261 Crosstown Highway, Preston Township.
1: 65 driving lane,
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0: from Eastern Rooming 423. 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
1: Are you currently Village of Walton?
0: We're south of Walton. We're going to be approaching 268.
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0: 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I did advise them that you were available at this time to contact Broome County.
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1: 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That's your

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1: Right.
0: 17 westbound, exit 92, state of Florida, Charlie Victor 2, Bowie, Adam Frank.

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2: 17 Westbound Exit 92, New York, Lincoln John John 1798. Again, Lincoln John John 1798.
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0: Advising, believe you're taking another complaint related to the one you're on, 7 Main Street. Power State had an issue with the tenant. Tenant just came back to pay rent. They started yelling and threatening the caller.

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0: 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You're responding into Wayne County. 192 Fox Farm Hill Road, Scott Township. 24-year-old female, abdominal pain. 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You're responding. 192 Fox Farm Hill Road, Scott Township. 24-year-old female, abdominal pain. 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
0: 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What's the route around?
1: 17 westbound, Town of Hancock Line, North Carolina.
2: 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You're going to respond?
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0: 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What's the cross street on it?

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Black EMS, first responders. Second call. Hancock EMS, first responders, second call. You're responding into Sullivan County, 10780 State Route 97, Fremont. 34-year-old female actively seizing.

0: got on a traffic stop, mile marker 279, with a New York Reg, Lincoln Nora, Fall 8306, again, it's LNP 8306.
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You're responding into Sullivan County, 10780 State Route 97, Fremont. 34-year-old female actively seizing. Hancock EMS, Hancock first responders, second activation, second call. You're responding mutual aid to Sullivan County, 10780 State Route 97, Fremont. 34-year-old female actively seizing. Lower standby 1613.

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0: 192 Fox Farm Hill Road, Scott Township, Fulton County. 24-year-old, correction, you're responding to 10780 State Route 97 Freelance. 34-year-old,
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0: 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You're responding 10780 State Route 97 Fremont,
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412. 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

Announcements for Monday, September 21st, 2026. 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Anyone interested must sign up on the state learning management system. 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

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You're responding to 389 Case Hill Road. 76-year-old male, sick person, mobility issues, BLS response.

Cleveland EMS, Treadwell EMS, Delaware County 3263. You're responding 2389 Case Hill Road. 76-year-old male, sick person, mobility issues, of BLS response now. 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
1: 1320 Delaware, I'm going to be on 23 River Road, you can go with it.
0: In the area of 2087, Sailway 37, Sydney. Car versus deer, negative injuries, minor damage to the vehicle, still drivable. Deer is still on the roadway.
1: Sailway West, do we know that deer is going to need to be dispatched?
2: 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I don't see any license.

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2: 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Strain Lane, New York, Henry George King 6979. Again, Henry George King 6979.
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0: Charlie.
1: Star 80 degrees, 105.

asking about. Echo EMS, you're responding 266 Leonard Street, apartment A6. 79-year-old female, sick person. Echo EMS. Hancock EMS, you're responding 266 Leonard Street, apartment A6, 79-year-old female, sick person. 911 standing by, 1914.

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系啊嘛。You're responding A1 Clark Court, SUNY Clark Field House, the weight room. 17-year-old male, traumatic injury. Del Hyenas. 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I'm sending about 1934.

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